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Level 1 transfer. 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

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Difficulty breathing. Riverview Hills at 307 Rio Vista Drive. Cross streets are South River.

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Difficulty breathing. Keystone Crossing. At 507, Old Dominion Street. Cross streets are Town Square Avenue. 1936.

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1: Medic 221, fall possibly dangerous. At 5109, Castle Tower Drive. Cross streets are Pittman Hill Road. 1937.

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Only a female fell off the couch with a head injury. 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She's now crying. Constant breathing. 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

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At 103, Castlewood Estates Drive. Cross streets or Highway WD. 2002.

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Ellis Cottage, 2893 Technology Drive, room 6. 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

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Stroke numbness. At 431, Newkirk Circle. Cross streets are South St. Peter's Parkway. 9564, and Medic 361. Stroke numbness. At 431, Newkirk Circle. Cross streets are South St. Peter's Parkway. 2012.

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Question 9564 responding. 431 Newkirk Circle. 68-year-old male once had a paralysis dizzy, reported that he couldn't move. Symptoms started at 28.

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Cross streets are Camelback Road and Nichols Road. 94-25, and Medic 212. Site Case Bravo. Quick Trip, 5th Street and South River, QT. At 1640, South 5th Street. Cross streets are Camelback Road and Nichols Road. 2032.

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1: 361 delays available. Medic 212, 9425, responding to Quick Trip 1640 South 5th Street. 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Per MoDOT cameras, we do have a visual on a white Chevy Trailblazer in the parking lot. The PD is on scene for a traffic stop in that area.

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Sick case altered LOC. Canvas Cove. At 1769, Monet Drive. Cross streets are Renoir Drive and Highway N. Medic 341 and 9844. Sick case altered LOC. Canvas Cove. At 1769, Monet Drive. Cross streets are Renoir Drive and Highway N. 2035.

3194 corresponding 1769 Monnet Drive off Highway N. 34-year-old male in hospice, just not acting like himself. 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
1: 341, our status is clear to be advised that we're being advised over a video doorbell to go away.
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2: 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Just go ahead and put us on scene at Sun Terrace Springs. We'll get it figured out here.
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1: 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Cross streets are Garvey Parkway and Garvey Parkway. 2102.

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I think Charleston location. 68-year-old male, feverish,

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They advised that there was a large fire. 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

0: Monday from 9 to 4:25. 9 to 4:25. We're on the scene of the lower lot of the Ameristar parking garage. Nothing showing at this time. We'll get investigated.
1: 9-4-25 on scene, lower lot. Nothing showing on investigated.
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1: That's clear. I'll continue to the upper level. 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
0: We've had an individual come out of the woods, says the shed was on fire. 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
1: That's clear. Do you think we're clear to turn around 68 and 58 at this time?
0: I believe so, but I can't see anything from here quite yet.
1: That's clear. 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
0: We've got about a 10x10 area. On the fire, we're hitting it with a can right now. We may need to stretch a line from 10 for extinguishment. We're about 150 feet or so into the woods.
2: 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You got a 10x10 area on fire. 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

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Fall not dangerous. Sunny Hill Estates. At 13, Garden View Drive. Cross streets are Mexico Road. Medic 131. Fall not dangerous. Sunny Hill Estates. At 13, Garden View Drive. Cross streets are Mexico Road. 2146.

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1: 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Small hand lacerations.

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2: 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Commercial alarm. Timberlane TRLS Lake St. Louis Boulevard. At 5. Lakeview Court. Cross streets are LSL Boulevard. 2205.

Medic 321. Fall possibly dangerous. Aberdeen Village. At 3, McGregor Court. Cross streets are McClure Road. Medic 321. Fall possibly dangerous. Aberdeen Village. At 3, McGregor Court. Cross streets are McClure Road. 2210.

0: 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Bolton Boulevard. At 1100.
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4411-8015, responding to Bristol Manor, 840 West Northview Avenue. 34-year-old male having multiple seizures. Last one lasted 6 minutes. Rescue meds were given, and call advised use the main halls. Say that this particular hallway houses schizophrenic patients. Request a quiet response. And quiet when you get there. Caller has Hep C positive and open wounds.

0: 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If his issue's present now, he does come combative after.
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0: 411, the patient becomes combative after he's done seizing.
1: 411.

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1: Okay, we're on scene of a motor vehicle collision, two vehicles involved. 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Moderate damage. 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We have best case.
0: Pass the one vehicle into a ditch, moderate damage. Second vehicle into a pole, moderate to heavy damage. Try this game.

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Chest pain, heart attack, or angina history. At 406, via Roma Court. Cross streets are Highway 94. 2322.

Medic 122. Hemorrhage possibly dangerous. 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At 7, 2nd Street. Cross Street from Mid Rivers Mall Drive. Medic 122. Hemorrhage possibly dangerous. Death and Reannex Edition. At 7, 2nd Street. Cross Street from Mid Rivers Mall Drive. 20. Medic 122.

everyone responding. St. Peter's Hospital, 4801 Western Parkway, police request stage 47 no male, was transported from Washington Memorial. 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

9122 responding number 7, 2nd Street off Meadowville Drive. Patient will be located outside, 45-year-old male, vomiting blood since this morning. Was in the hospital last night for a fall. His knee swollen.

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And Medic 121. Stroke not alert. At 15, Southwood Drive. Cross streets are Mid Rivers Mall Drive. 9534. And Medic 121. Stroke not alert. At 15, Southwood Drive. Cross streets are Mid Rivers Mall Drive. 0007.

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Just came home from rehab from prior stroke. 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

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Cross streets are North Point Prairie Road. 0020.

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0: 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That is 412-9834 responding at 39 Bear Cub Court across North Point Prairie. 60-year-old male complaining of backache and arm pain, advising symptoms he had with his previous heart attack. Friend has been taken to the center.

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Level 1 transfer. 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

Santa Farm 5795 54 responding. 2750 Marbach Way, Officer Bell Road. 79-year-old female, blood pressure is 218 over 96. Heart rate of 108. She has shortness of breath with a cardiac history. Reported for claiming unwell.

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Ruminations. At 218 North Main Street. Cross streets are Jefferson Street and Monroe Street. 94-17. Sick case. Ruminations. At 218 North Main Street. Cross streets are Jefferson Street and Monroe Street. 0106.

24/17 responding to Kubrick's at 218 North Main Street. CDPD's on scene and was screaming in the background. Underage female, ETOH, possibly assaulted. 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

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Duchenne Hills. At 824, Woodside Lane. Cross streets are Blanchette Drive and Sherwood Lane. 9435, Medic 261, 9610, and 9662. Overdose unknown status. Duchenne Hills. At 824, Woodside Lane. Cross streets are Blanchette Drive and Sherwood Lane. 010.

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1: 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Police request stage for 21-year-old female actively attempting an overdose. Device she took 6 Seroquel, 6 ibuprofen. ETOH is on the line with 988 for further. Peace around.

0: 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Be advised, patient is actively taking more medications, unknown what substance.
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1: Yes, sir, County Works. Yes, it's clear at this time. 62 can disregard. We'll be transporting one patient to the hospital.
0: That's clear.

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Allergic reaction. At 11, Sunfish Drive. Cross streets or Highway F. Medic 331 and 8914. Allergic reaction. At 11, Sunfish Drive. Cross streets or Highway F. 0146.

Medical 3189, 14 responding, 11 Sunfish Drive off Highway F. 51-year-old male, tongue swelling with welts, dizziness, unknown what caused the reaction. Patient does not have any meds for this type of incident, does have a history of allergic reaction, but doesn't know the source.

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Site case unknown status. Police request stage Wind Hill Village at 7820 Wind Hill Drive. Cross streets are Wind Hill Court and Rockwind Court. Medic 341 and 9154. Site case unknown status. Police request stage Wind Hill Village at 7820 Wind Hill Drive. Cross streets are Wind Hill Court and Rockwind Court. 0241.

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At 2517 Charwood Street. 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Heart problem, cardiac history. 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

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We have a 41-year-old male complaining of heart racing, anxious. Patient is conscious alert. We'll be waiting in front of the resident. He doesn't have a specific cardiac history, but he does have history of the same failing happening in the past.

and then 94 and 57. That's clear priority 3, 94 50 can disregard. 94 57 says clear priority 3, 94 50 you can disregard.

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Stroke Charlie. 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At 1316, Forest Creek Drive. Cross streets are Junk Station Road. 9564, and Medic 231. Stroke Charlie. Villages of Windwood. At 1316, Forest Creek Drive. Cross streets are Junk Station Road. 0355.

231 at Apache's corresponding 1315 Forest Creek Drive, off of Junction Station Road, PD's in route 4620, female with slurred speech, unknown further. 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

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Cross streets are Hunter Drive and Erin Drive. 91-34, and medic 131. Stroke not alert. At 198, Fairgate Drive. Cross streets are Hunter Drive and Erin Drive. 0425.

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Level 3 transfer. St. Joseph, St. Charles. At 300. First Capital Drive Unit ER 21. Cross streets are South 2nd Street and South 3rd Street. 0427.

Clinic 131, 9134 responding, 198 Fairgate Drive, 82-year-old male, slurred speech, unable to move and unable to smile, symptoms noticed approximately 1:30 this morning. He does have stroke history.

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At 144, Carnoustie Court. 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

0: get from G12. It's pretty interactive.
1: G12, that's a negative. Would you like to get them in route?
0: Yeah, there's some riders on this house. If you don't mind putting them in route with us.
1: That's good.

old responding, 1620 Lincoln Drive. 21-year-old male fainted but did not come. Two, caller stated the patient is now feeling sick. Caller was not with the patient, but as he was alert with the unknown history, we will have PD and

0: coming from Chisholm.
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0: That's got 33. 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
1: Chisholm says 33.

Renegade 04, Level 1 transfer, St. Joseph's Lake, St. Louis, at 100, Medical Plaza Unit ER 22. 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

Paramedic 411. Assault to known status. Police on scene advised to proceed. At 116, Daylily Lane. Cross streets are Interstate Drive and Heckerman Road. Medic 411. Assault to known status. Police on scene advised to proceed. At 116, Daylily Lane. Cross streets are Interstate Drive and Heckerman Road. 0546.

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Medical 11, responding 116 Day Lily Lane, Crescent Interstate in Hepperman. 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Once OPD is out with a 52-year-old male claiming of facial injuries from alcohol.

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0: 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We spoke with the janitor. They're cleaning. 15's cleared disregard.
1: 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Let's clear. Spoke to the janitor. 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

Static 411 and 9854. Heart problem, cardiac history. At 129 Silo Valley Drive. Cross streets are Hepperman Road. Medic 411 and 9854. Heart problem, cardiac history. At 129 Silo Valley Drive. Cross streets are Hepperman Road. 0608.

Medic 411 at 854 responding 129 at Silo Valley Drive. An 85-year-old female, her BP is 185 over 95. She is shaky. She believes it is possibly a medication issue. She will attempt to unlock the front door. She refused to provide her garage code for access.

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At 2, Valley View Drive. 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Heart problem, cardiac history. At 2, Valley View Drive. Cross streets are Kimberly Lane. 0614.

Maddox 231 at 9534 with my number 2 Valley View Drive. Be a 73-year-old female in AFib, general weakness. She does have some cardiac history.

231. I'm at 231. This is a transporting ball in St. Peter's. I'm clearing up on St. Peter's.

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At 1410, South 5th Street, Unit 419. Cross streets are Ameristar Boulevard. 94.25 and 94.17. Diabetic seizures. Hampton Inn, St. Charles. At 1410, South 5th Street. Unit 419. Cross streets are Ameristar Boulevard. 0645.

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1: 94725 responding to incident in St. Charles, 14th South 5th Street, and 419. Relief for a 61-year-old male who had a seizure. He is no longer seizing, now reported conscious and alert. CDPD is also in our
0: Citizen Assist. Pinewoods Place. 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

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Residential alarm. Fox Ridge. At 163, Fox Creek Drive. Cross streets are Mexico Road. 9214. Residential alarm. Fox Ridge. At 163, Fox Creek Drive. Cross streets are Mexico Road. 0653.

0: 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Electrical hazard. Behind. At 63, Walnut Point Court. Cross streets are Gutermouth Road. 8712. Electrical hazard. Behind. At 63, Walnut Point Court. Cross streets are Gutermouth Road. 0655.
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3214 responding 163 Fox Creek Drive. 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

8 and 12 responding behind 63 Walnut Point Court, advising that a transformer blew behind the residence. There's no visible hazard. 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

Medicator 6, I have you responding 951 at Coinstrut in the Mill Hill Division. The 82-year-old male that fell around 0300. Unknown injuries and unknown cause for the fall. He was just released from rehab on 731. Caution alert.

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0: Medic 2694, 35 responding, number 8, Gum Tree Place, in Sunnybrook Park Division. Same safety issues are present. PD is responding with you for an audible alarm that was sounding inside the residence. The caller into the residence and found a female unconscious and breathing. We're not sure where the patient's husband is.
1: Okay.

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Police are now advising that you are clear to disregard. Apparently, she was just asleep. She was not unconscious. I will show both units and service.

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Hemorrhage possibly dangerous. Indian Ridge Farms. At 3800, Indian Ridge Lane. Cross streets or Highway Double D. 89-24, and Matic 331. Hemorrhage possibly dangerous. Indian Ridge Farms. At 3800, Indian Ridge Lane. Cross streets or Highway Double D. 0744.

Medic 351, sick case, Canvas Cove, at 7210, Picasso Drive, cross streets or Highway N. Medic 351, sick case, Canvas Cove, at 7210, Picasso Drive, cross streets or Highway N. 0746.

93, 21, 89, 24, 20, 30, 100, Indian Riesling, Castle Highway, Double A Davis. 40-year-old female has full amount of blood in her vomit. She is currently on chemo for metastasized breast cancer.

Medic 351 responding. 7210, Sarcasmo Drive in Kansas Cove Subdivision. 75-year-old male, general weakness. He's unable to stand on his own. He does have Parkinson's.

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Evaluation. Acute onset priority symptom. LSS at Breeze Park. At 600, Breeze Park Drive Unit 970. Cross streets are Breeze View Lane. Medic 311 and 9630. Evaluation. Acute onset priority symptom. LSS at Breeze Park. At 600, Breeze Park Drive. Unit 970. Cross streets are Breeze View Lane. 0803.

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Medic 132. Fallen known status. At 42, Roland Lane. Cross streets are Birdie Hills Road. Medic 132. Fallen known status. At 42, Roland Lane. Cross streets are Birdie Hills Road. 0811. Medic 341. Sick case. St. Williams Apartments. At 1983, Hanley Road, Unit 228. Cross streets are Fancy Road. Medic 341. Sick case. St. Williams Apartments. At 1983, Hanley Road. Unit 228. Cross streets are Fancy Road. 0811.

Medical 32 responding 42, Rowlands Lane, Cross Party Hills. 74-year-old female that fell from the snow. There's no obvious injuries. She does have stroke history. Difficult to understand due to stroke deficit. Medic 341 responding St. Williams Apartments, 1983 Hanley Road. Apartment 228-228, 92-year-old female claiming a dizziness and weakness. She is conscious and alert.

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Medic 26194, if you're responding 2011, that's on Lake Drive in Las Vegas apartment. Anyone who has generalized weakness, dehydration. He also fell last night, but there was no reported injury. Medic 1184-25, responding fair winds at River's Edge, 600 at River's Edge Drive, room 307. Approximately 80-year-old female, altered LSD, had a recent UCI, resting UC back entrance.

0: 341.
1: Medic 341. Sir, I'm not sure what's going on. 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We're not. We are in route to Farm St. Peter's. Mileage 0.
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At 6, Woodview Drive. Cross streets are Lake St. Louis Boulevard. 92-14, and Medic 421, sick case with difficulty breathing. At 6, Woodview Drive. Cross streets are Lake St. Louis Boulevard. 0852.

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Steeplechase. At 14, Darby Lane. Cross streets or Mexico Road. 95-24, and medic 121. Difficulty breathing. Steeplechase. At 14, Darby Lane. Cross streets or Mexico Road. 0858.

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At 971, Sunset Farms Court. Cross streets are Cox Hill Road. Medic 221. Fallen on recent painting. At 971, Sunset Farms Court. Cross streets are Cox Hill Road. 0933.

Medic 221 Nurse 99 71 Sunset Farms Court. 51-year-old female that fainted and fell yesterday. She's complaining of hip and groin pain. She is no longer on the ground.

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9564 Rosanio Harvester Christian Church, 2950 King's Crossing. Relocated in the lower lot. There's a Hyundai passenger vehicle on fire. 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

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Fall possibly dangerous. 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At 1000, Landing Circle Unit 23. Cross streets are O'Fallon Road. Medic 321. 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The Bureau of O'Fallon. At 1000, Landing Circle. Unit 23. Cross streets are O'Fallon Road. 0953.

0: 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Landing Circle Unit 245. 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At 1000. 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Cross Street per O'Fallon Road. 0956.
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0: Cross Street, Soro, Fallon Road. 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Cross Street, Soro, Fallon Road. 0956.

Medic 311, I have you responding to the Vero as well for a different patient than 321. 1000 landing circle, be room 23 for this one. An 83-year-old female, as well, has a head injury. Bleeding is being controlled at this time.

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9914, and Medic 291. Motor vehicle accident and known injury. South of Riverlands Trail. As Highway 67 south of Riverlands Trail. 9914, and Medic 291. Motor vehicle accident and known injury. South of Riverlands Trail. As Highway 67 south and Riverlands Trail. 1004.

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3: 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Acute onset priority symptom. 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Cross streets are Olms Road. Medic 361 and 9680. 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Acute onset priority symptom. 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Mid River Small Drive. Cross streets are Olms Road. 1007.

0: 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Murray Kemp's Clare Place.
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0: 84.
1: 84, that's really funny. Units responding. South on Highway 67. This should be south of Riverlands Trail. Highway Patrol is also responding with you. There's a crash detection. We have no vehicle description. We attempted contact with the subscriber. There was no answer 3 times.
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1: followed to drive, 45, cross streets on North St. Peter's Parkway.
2: Medic 231, 9620, and 8724, unconscious breathing at 4120, Providence Drive, cross streets on North St. Peter's Parkway, 1010.

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is responding, 4120 Providence Drive. See a 2-year-old female that is unconscious. She is breathing normally. She has a history of seizures. 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She is also coughing at this time while still unconscious. She is. That's going to be a foster child and kind of he's responding with you.

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0: 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We'll go ahead and clear out this advised incident. 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

0: 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Under H Bridge.
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1: 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We'll continue to search 67 southbound.
2: That's clear, 9906. Nothing located at this time. Continue to search off on 67. Medic 361, I apologize. I was speaking to 9906. Please repeat your traffic.
3: 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You can disregard 9680.
2: 361, staff clear, priority 3.

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0: 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Building 1. 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Building 1. Cross streets are Ohms Road. 1021.
1: County northbound 67, southbound 67 been checked. The Clark Bridge, the Lewis Bridge, nothing's been found.
2: Okay, 914 check northbound and southbound lanes of 67 from the bridges. All units in service on progress.

0: 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Evaluation. Laurel Meadows Wellness and Rehabilitation, Mount Carmel. At 723, First Capital Drive, Unit 123. Cross streets are South 7th Street and South 8th Street. 9417. Evaluation. Laurel Meadows Wellness and Rehabilitation, Mount Carmel. At 723, First Capital Drive, Unit 123. Cross streets are South 7th Street and South 8th Street. 1023.
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0: 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And 8914. Residential structure fire. Assist Warren County. At 805, North Ridge Drive. Cross streets are East Main Street. Respond on Warren County Fire. 8934 and 8914. Residential structure fire. Assist Warren County. At 805, North Ridge Drive. Cross streets are East Main Street. Respond on Warren County Fire. 1025. And Medic 261. Difficulty breathing. Cedarhurst Assisted Living. At 1800, First Capitol Drive, Unit 106. Cross streets are South Kings Highway Street. 9410 and Medic 261. Difficulty breathing. Cedarhurst Assisted Living. At 1800, First Capitol Drive. Unit 106. Cross streets are
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2: 8914, 8934, you are now clear to disregard per Warren County. 8914, 8934, you're clear to disregard per Warren County.
1: 9119114, responding at 250, Sunset Villa Lane. The phone is on a traffic stop with a subject for speeding. The driver stated that he was trying to get to his mother's house at 250 Sunset Villa for a medical emergency, however, could not provide any further information.
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9261-9410, we're responding to Cedar Hurst Assisted Living, 1800 First Capitol Drive, patient located in room 106-106, using main entrance for an 84-year-old male, difficulty breathing, named after at 98.

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1: Medic 261, status clear, priority 3. Confirming 94-10 is clear to disregard. Medic 261. Medic 261, status clear, priority 3. Confirming 94-10 is clear to disregard.

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1: Medic 231, go ahead.
0: 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We have a Guardian on board.
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Swollen known status. Heritage Point. At 239, Savannah Terrace Drive. Cross streets on Wentzville Parkway. Medic 412. Swollen known status. Heritage Point. At 239, Savannah Terrace Drive. Cross streets on Wentzville Parkway. 1035.

Noted 412 Heavy responding. 279 Savannah Terrace Drive. A 93-year-old male, fall, unknown injuries. 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

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Full unknown status. Grace Garden Senior Apartment. At 116 West Pittman Street, Unit 309. Cross streets are South Main Street. Medic 111. Full unknown status. Grace Garden Senior Apartment. At 116 West Pittman Street. Unit 309. Cross streets are South Main Street. 1038.

Medical 11, I have you responding. Grace Garden Senior Apartment, 116 West Pittman Street, C Room 309. We're also starting Old Valley PD. It's going to be for approximately a 70-year-old male that fell. He's unable to take care of himself per staff. He is still on the floor. Check your notes for further.

0: 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Stroke not alert. Redmond's addition at 1053 Jackson Street. Cross streets are First Capitol Drive. 9410 and Medic 212. Stroke not alert. Redmond's addition at 1053 Jackson Street. Cross streets are First Capitol Drive. 1040. Medic 211. Sick case. Villages of Wingwood. At 56, Meadow Run Court.
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0: 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Medic 211. Sick case. Villages of Wingwood. At 56, Meadow Run Court. Cross streets are Junk Station Road.
1: County 29440.
0: 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Seizure. Church
1: County 9449440.
0: At 615 South Church Street. Cross streets are Mexico Road. Medic 121. Seizure. Church Street Village 3rd Floor Hallway. At 615 South Church Street. Cross streets are Mexico
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1: 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Medic 212-9410, responding 1053 Jackson Street, across the First Capitol. 58-year-old, please, correction, 58-year-old female, hallucinating, Stone Beach, Jackson Street.

Medicilla and I have you responding 56 Meadow Run Court, New Villages of Wynwood. Please drunk and advised to proceed. 56 year old male having recovery. Okay. 121 arriving Church Street Village, 15 South Church Street, 3rd floor hallway. Think your CE is also around for a 60 year old male found in the hallway, no longer seizing. He has unknown history.

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Move up. 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Cross streets are Shamard Parkway. Medic 242. Move up. 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Cross streets are Shamard Parkway. 1043.

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0: 9106. 9844. 9154. And 9630. Motor vehicle accident and known injury. Overpass. At Wing Haven Boulevard and I-64 East. Medic 341. 9106. 9844. 9154. And 9630. Motor vehicle accident and known injury. Overpass. At Wing Haven Boulevard and I-64 East. 1044.

Michigan is responding to the Winghaven overpass, which will be on the southbound lanes over I-64. County PD is on scene with a male subject in his 30s. He is complaining of his ears ringing from an MBA. No other injuries.

0: 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Fall.
1: 341 on scene, two vehicles, minor damage, all circuits around.
0: Cross streets on Interstate Drive. Medic 451, fall. Glenhurst at 311, Columbia Drive. Cross streets on Interstate Drive. 1048.
1: 341, all fire, can disregard.
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3: 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Wing Haven Overpass, paramedic 341, you are cleared to disregard.
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At 3433, Truman Terrace Drive. 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
1: 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Responding 3433 Truman Terrace Drive, Crawford Almond. 75-year-old female. The caller dropped the patient to the floor while putting her in a wheelchair. Not injured.

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9-1-31 responding 95-24, age number 1, St. Timothy Drive. County PD is responding with you for a white female in her 30s going through a CIT situation. Allegedly, she is not violent. She is wearing a gray and tan sports bra and blue jeans.

0: 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Allergic reaction. At 9. Inwood Court. Cross streets are Willett Road.
1: 242, County, hold me in one place, 241.
0: 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At 9. Inwood Court. Cross streets are Willett Road. 1114.
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Fall possibly dangerous. At 7617, Shearside Drive. Cross streets are South Outer 364. Medic 341. Fall possibly dangerous. At 7617, Shearside Drive. Cross streets are South Outer 364. 1117.

Medic 341 responding at 7617 Pierce Drive, Crest South Highway 364. 82-year-old came on the phone in the shower. She was cleaning up a neck injury, back injury, and leg injury. She is on the floor.

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At 1, St. Timothy Drive. Cross streets are St. Lawrence Drive. 1124.

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The Bureau of O'Fallon. 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

Units responding to the Vero 1000 landing circle, room number 3535. 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Patient does have a DNR today.

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At 2855 Veterans Memorial Parkway. Cross streets are Regency Parkway. 9450 and 9457. Pregnancy. Unknown status. 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At 2855 Veterans Memorial Parkway. Cross streets are Regency Parkway. 1132.

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0: 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Is the phone PD on say that you are coming to disregard them as well?
1: I don't see them. 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
0: Okay, sir. Thank you.

24, 57, 94, 50, responding to Sam's Club. 2855 Veterans Memorial Parkway. WPD is on scene. You are cleared to proceed. Dial with an unknown age female stating that she is present. She is requesting to be evaluated. She was just involved in fleeing from them during a pursuit.

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1: Medic 121, 9514, 934, and 9506. Motor vehicle accident involving a motorcycle. 223 mile marker eastbound. At 22300, I-70 East. Cross streets are Mid Rivers Mall Drive on ramp and Spencer Road. Respond on FU Pack 61. 9620, Medic 121, 9514, 9534, and 9506. Motor vehicle accident involving a motorcycle. 223 mile marker eastbound. At 22300, I-70 East. Cross streets are Mid Rivers Mall Drive on ramp and Spencer Road. Respond on FECAC 61. It's 1039.

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2: 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Motor vehicle accident with injuries. At Woodstone Drive and South St. Peter's Parkway. Cross streets are Woodstone Drive and South St. Peter's Parkway. Medic 231, 8724, and 9680. Motor vehicle accident with injuries. At Woodstone Drive and South St. Peter's Parkway. Cross streets are Woodstone Drive and South St. Peter's Parkway. 1152.
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Assault unknown status. Police on scene advised to proceed Village of Bogie HLS Apartment Sunbelt. At 109, Lake Court. Cross Street Sir Sunbelt Road. 9457. Assault unknown status. Police on scene advised to proceed Village of Bogie HLS Apartment Sunbelt. At 109, Lake Court. Cross Street Sir Sunbelt Road. 1225.

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Medic 212. Assault a known status. Police on scene advised to proceed Village of Fogie HLS Apartments Sunbelt. At 109, Lake Court. Cross Street Sir Zumbel Road. Medic 212. Assault a known status. Police on scene advised to proceed Village of Fogie HLS Apartments Sunbelt. At 109, Lake Court. Cross Street Sir Zumbel Road. 1227.

0: 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Ineffective breathing. Patio Cove. At 709, Fernwood Terrace. Cross streets are LSL Boulevard and Charlemagne Drive. 9214, Medic 421, and 9606. Ineffective breathing.
1: T12 confirming your
0: 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At 709, Fernwood Terrace. Cross streets are LSL Boulevard and Charlemagne Drive. 1229.
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0: Medic 231, status clear, obtaining refusal. Units responding 709 Fernwood Terrace in the Patio Cove subdivision. 83-year-old female fainted after standing up. She was gasping for air. Does have a history of CHF. She is conscious, however, she is not alert.

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Phoenix responding, Crowing Pizzeria, 1099 at Salt Lake Road. You've asked me a 60-year-old female that fell off of a high-top chair, possible head injury. She is altered LSD, possibly intoxicated, and she is currently sobbing. There is no obvious scene safety issues.

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metaphor of an 88-15 year sounding father than 3001 Wentzville Parkway. He's a 53-year-old male with chest pain. He did take one nitro. He does have some cardiac history. Located inside near the front door.

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0: Charlie from 9142. Entry's been made to the building. Appears false. 9134 can disregard. 9142 will continue the investigation.
1: 9142, entry made into the building appears false. 9134, you are clear to disregard. 9142, continue investigation then.

0: 9114 95 14 responding, 724 Home Run Drive. This will be a four-unit condo building. Advising that there were four general fire alarms from the block range of 724 to 730, indicating zones 3, 5, 6, and 7.
1: Medic 241. 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
0: Johnny from 9114, we're on the scene, two-story town home, nothing showing the building has not been evacuated. 9114 will be on investigating.
1: 9114, on scene of a two-story town home, nothing showing from the exterior building has not been evacuated, out investigating.

0: for 9114. We have no active alarms or hazards. 9114 will still be investigating. You can disregard 9514.
1: Okay, 9114, no active alarms or hazards. 9514, you are cleared to disregard 9114. Continue to investigate.
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1: 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They are in route from North County. It's either Dr. There's no active symptoms.

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0: 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Dear Bert Zumbel. 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Medic 211. Seizure. Dear Bert Zumbel. At 2021, Zumbel Road.
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Seizures and known breathing. Dear Bird Sunbell. At 2021, Sunbell Road. Cross streets are Regency Parkway and Veterans Memorial Parkway. 9425 and 9610. Seizures and known breathing. Dear Earth, Zumbel. At 2021, Zumbel Road. Cross streets are Regency Parkway and Veterans Memorial Parkway. 1329.

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0: 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Speaking for a 45-year-old male who fell during a seizure. He's now conscious, located at the self-checkout lane.

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Lake St. Louis South Point. At 22, Angers Court. Cross streets are Rue Grand Drive. 1351.

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0: 98.15, Medic 412, 9640, 9854, and 9200. Motor vehicle accident and known injury. 70 eastbound BTW Highway A and Lake St. Louis Boulevard. At 212-22, 21,300 I-70 East. Cross streets or I-70 East on ramp in Lake St. Louis, Boulevard off ramp. 98-15, Medic 412, 96-40, 98-54, and 9200. Motor vehicle accident and known injury. 70 eastbound BTW Highway A and Lake St. Louis Boulevard. At 212-22, 21,300 I-70 East. Cross streets or I-70 East on ramp and Lake St. Louis Boulevard ramp. 1411.
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Units responding, 70 eastbound. This will be just east of Highway 8 Adam, west of Lake St. Louis. Tripsy is en route for a motor vehicle accident. Looks like he's got a black pickup truck blocking the left shoulder in number one lane. You have a black sedan spun out on the right shoulder.

0: 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It's going to be just east of A, in the middle lane. Pierce Minor. Pulled one person out. 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
1: 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Pierce Minor. It will be from the eastbound east of Highway AM.

0: County from 40B advised. Looks like there's a vehicle on either side of the roadway. Got a sedan in the right shoulder.
1: Thank you, 640. I have you on team. Confirmation of what we saw on the radar camera. A black truck blocking the number one lane in the inside median, and a black sedan blocking the right shoulder.
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0: 9640, the next inbound unit, can I get you to take the center lane behind this pickup truck, please?
1: Will you please block the left lane? There is a black pickup truck that's blocking number one lane and the inside median. Car 9640. 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
1: 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Thank you, sir.

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Cross streets are North St. Peter's Parkway. 1420.

95, 64, 87, 24, responding St. Charles to the location. 22, Marlene, this will be building 14. Called in by the alarm company, is indicating smoke detector. And building 14, room number 6.

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0: On the scene of a small one-story residential, nothing showing. Building has not been evacuated. Out investigating, I will have Marlane come in.
1: 35-64 on scene, a small one-story building. Nothing showing. Investigating, building has not been evacuated.

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The Portland Garden. At 39-60, Highway Z. Cross streets of South Point Prairie Road. 89-14, medic 331, and 96-40. Unconscious with abnormal breathing. The Quarry Wine Garden. At 39-60, Highway Z. Cross streets of South Point Prairie Road. 1440.

Units responding to the Quarry Wine Garden, 3960 Highway G Zebra. Called in by the patient's wife, it's going to be an 84-year-old male that was originally reported as unconscious. He was breathing. He is located next to the van. He is now regaining consciousness. He is a dementia patient. Is that kind of thing you're responding with you?

0: 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All incoming can disregard.
1: Medic 331, status clear Friday 3, 9640. You can disregard. We'll notify County PD that you disregard. Be advised, we're retrieving information for a possible motor vehicle accident. Highly suspect under 70, already at Winslow PD. We're getting tired.
0: 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I believe I may have seen it, silver sedan.
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0: 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Motor vehicle accident and known injury. Highway C under I-70. At South Church Street. Cross streets are I-70 West and I-70 East. 9640, Medic 411, and 9815. Motor vehicle accident and known injury. Highway C under I-70. At South Church Street. Cross streets are I-70 West and I-70 East. 1448.
1: 9640, one vehicle, moderate damage, gonna be just south of 70. Here's out, probably a non-injury, fire can disregard.
2: 9640 on scene, one vehicle, moderate damage, just south of 70 on Church Street, probable non-injury, 9815, you are clear to disregard.

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Medic 311. Allergic reaction. At 140, Brighton Drive. Cross streets are Westwood Drive. Medic 311. Allergic reaction. At 140, Brighton Drive. Cross streets are Westwood Drive. 1457.

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The 63-year-old male having an allergic reaction to an unknown substance. Advising his tongue is swollen. He's having no difficulty breathing or difficulty swallowing. He has had a 4 Benadryl, probably located in the garage.

0: 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At 1890 Wentzville Parkway. Cross streets are William Deerberg Drive and West Pierce Boulevard. 9640 and Metaphor 12. 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Total Access Urgent Care, Wentzville. At 1890 Wentzville Parkway. Cross streets are William Deerberg Drive and West Pierce Boulevard. 1510. Medicaid 06. Level 3 transfer. St. Joseph Lake, St. Louis. 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Cross streets are Veterans Memorial Parkway and Veterans Memorial Parkway.
1: Metaphor 12640 responding to the last of urgent care, 1890 Wentzville Parkway. 62-year-old female RVP is 200 over 110, complaining of dizziness.

0: 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At 907 East Kenig Street. Cross streets are Lutcon House Boulevard and Cherry Street.
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1: He's 7-year-old male, single thinking. 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Someone will meet you at the front door. We have no one with the patient at the time.

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1: 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Cross streets are Savannah Pass Trail and Heritage Parkway. 1518. Medic 421 and 9664. ETCD transfer. 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ETCD transfer.
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0: County Medic 351 says clear priority 3. Medic 9610 can disregard their discretion.
1: 351 says clear priority 3. 9606, you can disregard your discretion.

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Move up. Scat Station 41. At 501 East Pierce Boulevard. Cross streets are Ash Street and North Locust Street. Medic 431. Move up. Scat Station 41. At 501 East Pierce Boulevard. Cross streets are Ash Street and North Locust Street. 1523.

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Move up. Scat Station 41. At 501 East Pierce Boulevard. Cross streets are Ash Street and North Locust Street. Medic 341. Move up. Scat Station 41. At 501 East Pierce Boulevard. Cross streets are Ash Street and North Locust Street. 1524.

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ETCG transfer. 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ETCG transfer. 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

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Cross streets are South Kings Highway Street. 94.10 and 94.17. 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Cross streets are South Kings Highway Street. 1542.

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2: 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She is back inside her apartment at this time.

0: 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Can you please get a building number?
1: Letter 231, any high speed people calling St. Charles Rehabilitation, 22 Marlane. 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Okay, he is breathing, currently seizing. He also bit his tongue, so he's bleeding from the mouth. The caller is not with the patient. We're trying to gather as much as we can. Medics 351 confirming you're in service.

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Medicare 687, 24, County 165, Conway Drive in Tanglewood Subdivision. 85-year-old female with difficulty breathing. She has a bad cough. Recently got over pneumonia. She has a history of COPD, CHF. She's been using her nebulizer.

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He was found unconscious, not breathing, on the bedroom floor. The caller has had a stroke, having trouble getting CPR. 80 is en route.

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24-25. Gas odor, inside. Hamptons. At 2, Sag Harbor Court. Cross streets are Hensinth Road. 94-25. Gas odor, inside. Hamptons. At 2, Sag Harbor Court. Cross streets are Hensinth Road. 16-43.

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Cross Street Sarzamel Road. 1645.

9467, 9450, responding 21 Greendale Drive. So we've heard 51-year-old male post-seizure. He did have 2 seizures. Wife is unable to get him off the floor. She is requesting assistance. The patient also has stroke history. His breakdown notes.

P-425 responding to Sag Harbor Court off of Hensat. Car stated there's a strong odor of gas in the home. They believe it could be coming from the stove that may have been left on. Car is waiting outside.

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At 566, Evening Primrose Drive. Cross streets are Wilmer Road. 9854, Medic 411, and 9606, Longfall. At 566, Evening Primrose Drive. Cross streets are Wilmer Road. 1649. Medic 421. Move up. SCAT Station 41. At 501 East Pierce Boulevard. Cross streets are Ash Street and North Locust Street. Medic 421. Move up. SCAT Station 41. At 501 East Pierce Boulevard. Cross streets are Ash Street and North Locust Street. 1649.

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He is consciousness complaining of ankle pain. Come around, be back to the walk-in basement.

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Medic 2784, 25 responding, 28, Mary Ellsbury, entering Royal Faithful Division Cross and Navy. This is called in by the alarm company. An unknown age female that needs help up. We have no further information. We do have a caution note for a gate code. It is pasted in your notes.

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0: 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Motor vehicle accident, patient unconscious. At 3201, Highway P. Cross for Joseph Bell Road. FE Tax 64,
1: Lavelle,
0: Metacorn 11, 96-06, 91-14, 98-06, and 96-10. Motor vehicle accident, patient unconscious. At 3201, Highway P. Cross streets are Josephville Road. Respond on FE Tax 64, 1717.

units responding to the area, 3201 Highway T. 3201 Highway P, this will be just west of Eisenbath Road. 19-year-old male was riding a motorcycle, hit a road sign. He is now in the field, unconscious. He was wearing a helmet. Caller stated he is breathing, but not moving. He is bleeding, at least from the elbow, possibly multiple places. Caller is now saying his face is turning purple. We are currently checking on air.

units responding to area of Highway P. Patient is not breathing. We're going to go ahead and move into CPR instructions. Survival flight is going to be the closest at 23 minutes. ETA if you want air.

responding to highway P. This will be west of Eisenbach. The patient is 20 to 30 feet off the road in a field on the north side of highway P.

Medic 805. Level 3 transfer. Brookside Village. At 226, Flintbrook Drive. Cross streets are Mystic Brook Drive. 1724.

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1: 9114.
0: County, do you have PD in route? We're on a corner on Highway P for traffic to slow down bystanders driving by.
1: 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We have county in route. Officers Guthrie and Highway P.

0: 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Cross streets are Country Hill Road and Mexico Road. Medic 121, 9524, and 9680. Changing. Patient not alert. 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At 1080, Grand Teton Drive. Cross streets are Country Hill Road and Mexico Road. 1729.
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0: Could you give me updated ETA of the helicopter?
1: Standby one, we will recontact upon original contact in 23 minutes.

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1: Command, go ahead.
0: Can you ascertain from them that they will fly somebody in cardiac arrest?
1: We'll verify.

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1: Clear County, they're clear to disregard.
0: That's clear.

0: County from Highway P Command.
1: Command, go ahead, sir.
0: County, be advised, we got a pulse back. Continue the helicopter to the scene.
1: That's fine. We'll recontact survival flight.
0: Also advised, will they be contacting us on 21?
1: That's permanent. They did try already, and then you canceled them. We'll go ahead and have them switch back over to DFIRE 21. Is 9106 that kind of contact on that channel, or is 9806?

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1: Go ahead, County.
0: Sir, be advised you have a 5-minute ETA for survival flight. They were advised that 906 is your ground contact for them.
1: That's clear. Thank you.
0: Command.

0: 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At 1300, Sun Lake Drive unit in the area. Cross streets are West Clay Street. 9457 and 9450. A known EMS problem. Scene safety. 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At 1300, Sun Lake Drive. Unit in the area. Cross streets are West Clay Street. 1738. Medicaid 06. Level 1 transfer. St. Joseph, St. Charles. At 300, First Capital Drive Unit 17. Cross streets are South 2nd Street and South 3rd Street. 1738.
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9457, 9450, responding in the area of 1300 Sunlight Drive. Seems safety issues present. PD is also responding. Caller is on FaceTime with the patient, stating he thinks that his marijuana was laced with something. Thinks he's having seizures and a panic attack and some difficulty breathing. Unknown exactly where he's at outside the residence, walking around. Unknown what he's wearing. Could be a white male with dark brown hair and a mustache. Again, PD's also around.

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1: 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Go ahead, sir.
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1: Okay, Survival Flight 5 on the ground.

0: 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If you call 25 minutes priority one, repeating 25 minutes priority one.
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2: 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Choking partial blockage. 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Cross streets are Darby Parkway and Darby Parkway. 1751.

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0: County, just confirming that survival flight is now in the area. Do we have a destination?
1: County, they're not in the area yet. They're still on the scene.
0: That's it. Thank you, sir, Mayor.
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He does appear to be breathing normally and has lung sounds. So far, it is not alert. 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
1: 231, Sasquatch 43. Medic 121 responding 406 Andy Drive, Department B Boy. 406 Andy Drive, Department B Boy. 54-year-old male fell 15 minutes ago, not complaining of any new injuries. However, he does have a S1 fracture from the previous incident. Bus and transfer to Los Angeles.
2: Streets are Woodlawn Avenue. Medic 132. Sick case. Police on scene advised to proceed. Alligators Creek is
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Alligators Creek Aquatic Center at 403 Civic Park Drive in the area. PD's on scene requesting a response. For an unknown age male, ETOH, slurring his words, needs to be checked out. He's going to be located at Civic Park near the pool. Again, PD is on scene. You're clear to proceed.

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Traumatic injury. Golden Corral, O'Fallon. At 1301, Ramblett Road. Cross streets or Highway K. Medic 131, 9134, and 9620. Traumatic injury. Golden Corral, O'Fallon. At 1301, Bramlett Road. Cross streets or Highway K. 1811.

0: 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So it's transporting Bond St. Peter's. 231, Route Bond St. Peter's.
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1: And
0: 54-year-old Pete, two questions. 54-year-old male fell around 12:30 today from now complaining of all over body pain and sharp shooting pain from his neck into his head and nothing to move at the time.
1: 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The Mills Hills. At 951 Quince Drive. Cross. 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

0: 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Move
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0: At 8430, Mexico Road. Cross streets are Barrington Drive and Saunderan Street. Medic 351. Move up. Sketch Station 13. At 8430, Mexico Road. Cross streets are Barrington Drive and Saunderan Street. 1813.

Medic 261, 9662, responding to 951 Quince Drive. 82-year-old male, approximately 200 pounds, leaning up against the wall after a chair leg broke under him. No injuries, just needing assistance.

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There, 9134, can disregard.

0: 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Assist police. Walnut Creek. At 5, Walnut Creek Court. Cross streets are Walnut Creek Boulevard.
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Cross Streets are Northview Court and Campus Drive. 1823.

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2: 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Sick case. Hampton Manor Assisted Living, St. Peter's. 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

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Medic 242, responding in Hampton Manor, 268, Jungerman Road, room 209. 84-year-old female, non-stop vomiting. She is alert per her normal

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At 413, Timberwood Court. 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

0: 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Sick case with difficulty breathing. 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Medic 211. Overdose unknown status. Police on scene advised to proceed Matthias Law Church. At 2645, West Clay Street. Cross streets are Sun Lake Drive. Medic 211. Overdose unknown status. Police on scene advised to proceed Matthias Law Church.
1: Yes,
0: at 2645,
1: Timberwood
0: West
1: Court, 400 Timberwood
0: Cross
1: Court.
0: Streets are Sun Lake Drive.
1: It's going to be for an 85-year-old male. He fell in the bathroom, possibly due to blood loss. He has a history of GI bleed and might have been there was blood in his stool. He is still on the floor, conscious and alert, feeling short of breath.
0: Cross Streets are Sun Lake Drive. Medic 211. Overdose unknown status. Police on scene advised to proceed Matthias Law Church.
1: Yes,
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Medic 211, PD comes in plus need for Steve, Matthias Lott Church at 2645 West Clay Street. And PD's on scene, advised proceed for a 35-year-old male under the influence of an unknown substance.

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Police request stage O'Fallon Lakes apartment. At 6122, O'Fallon Lakes Drive. Cross streets are Veterans Memorial Parkway. Medic 421. Assault unknown status. Police request stage. O'Fallon Lakes Apartments VMP. At 6122, O'Fallon Lakes Drive. Cross streets are Veterans Memorial Parkway. 1847.

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1: 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At 5400 Executive Center Parkway. 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
0: 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Building's not been evacuated. We'll be out investigating.
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3: 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At North Point Prairie Road and Marpat Drive. 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Smoke investigation. At North Point Prairie Road and Marpat Drive. Cross streets are North Point Prairie Road and Marpat Drive. 1853.

0: 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Caller advised that driving through the area, you can see white smoke in the wood line between North Point Prairie and Prairie Creek Court.
1: What's the
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1: 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Residential structure fire at 16 Solly Drive. Cross Street Sir East Terra Lane. 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

0: 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I'll respond in place of 9610.
1: 9606, I'll try responding in place of 9610. 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

0: 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Cross Street, Surrey,
1: Maryland. He was responding 16 Solly Drive, 16 Solly Drive. Caller reported the smoke alarm started sounding. It appears he can see smoke in his bedroom, and if he can't see it anywhere else, he does have an odor of smoke in the bedroom as well. Bedroom being the basement. Advised evacuation. O'Fallon PD is in route with you.

0: 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We're on the no smoke visible, no smell of smoke in that neighborhood.
1: 132 on the scene, no smoke visible, no odor in the area.

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Cross streets of South 7th Street and South 8th Street.